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8: 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
9: You created the last year Tianjin's Summer Davos agenda. Global trade, industry, AI, and energy markets have changed a lot. So, what new economic trend do you have?In this year's Dalian agenda?
10: It's very important that we look at each program in a way, in a different light. If you see where we are today in the global economy, we sit against the backdrop of one of the most complex geoeconomic times that the world has seen. I think it's very important where we are to understand why that matters. Innovation at scale for us is basically not just to talk about the technologies that are out there. We have seen obviously AI being a very important player. But if I look closely, it's also about looking at innovation within business processes. It is looking at innovation within government policies. It is about innovation within the combination of convergence of technologies, and maybe even looking at new technologies. So when we look at the innovation part of it, it is very important that that is happening across the economy. So that's why the scale comes in. So how do we actually ensure that all of these elements are being captured within this innovation ecosystem that we find ourselves in? And why that is important is because innovation cannot happen in isolation. We know it's a mindset shift. We know that the scale matters, and there is no other country better than China to kind of explain that, of how scale matters. So that's why we thought it would be an appropriate title for

0: 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I'm loving China.
1: 紧扣新领军者年会规模化创新主题，本次活动全新升级，主打一个科创出圈，融合城市展示、产业招商、精卫文化三大亮点。相比往年，科技创新的主线感直接拉满。现场专门搭建了独立科技展区，全息大屏、数字交互、 AI 趣味互动装置一应俱全，全方位炫出天津硬核科技实力，超算算力、人工智能、脑机接口、合成生物等前沿产业成果集中亮相，直观展现天津的创新活力。
2: I work in medical sciences. I'm a pharmacist, so it's always interesting to see new technologies like this that revolutionize diagnostics and just measuring the brain much more precisely. So very impressed, very incredible, very mind blown by the technology that I've seen.
3: Manipulation is one of the hardest problems to solve in technology right now, especially in robotics. So it was quite impressive to see the humanoid hand and just how it can even migrate from industry-heavy environments to even the home. So I think that's one of the most exciting things about this product.
4: 来关注天津日报的消息。昨天，世界经济论坛发布2026年度十大新兴技术报告。报告聚焦的十大新兴技术包括全场景并网能源、直接提锂技术、被动辐射制冷材料、全氟和多氟烷基物质降解技术、精密发酵技术等。在活力中国调研型天津主题采访中，光明日报记者走进梅卡曼德天津机器人科技有限公司，现场感受了一把具身机器售货员服务。
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